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1: Right here, we got the Get Up News, Griff's Prayer to Erica Ism, and the music that you love. So wake up with us. Y'all know how we do. We'll be faith walking.
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12: Hey, hey, hey, hey. Ladies and gentlemen. Fizzle, Javon DeWine. Yes, yes.

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1: Right here, we got the Get Up News, Griff's Prayer to Erica Ism, and the music that you love. 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Y'all know how we do. We'll be faith walking,
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0: 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Arkansas's getting its inspiration and praise on in Little Rock, Jacksonville, Pine Bluff, Sherwood, and all points throughout the natural state. 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
1: You are good, and your mercy endures forever. 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
1: 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Y'all know how we do. We'll be faith walking.
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1: 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So wake up with us. Y'all know how we do. We'll be faith walking.
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Arkansas's getting its inspiration and praise on in Little Rock, Jacksonville, Pine Bluff, Sherwood, and all points throughout the natural state. 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
1: Right here, we got the Get Up News, Griff's Prayer to Erica Ism, and the music that you love. 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Y'all know how we do. We'll be faith walking,
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3: 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Ladies and gentlemen, Fizzle, Javon DeWine. 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
1: There's a little old lady by the name of Mother Claudia June Hillary. She was progressive, sweet mama. And Mama June took sick some time ago. And she stopped me and she said, DeAndre, she was singing them good old songs. Put it on the tape. One Sunday morning, pastor went out of town. Had the tape rolling. And we just sang song after song for Mama June. Mama June said, DeAndre, don't wait till I'm dead and gone to put that tape together. Got that tape together, and a week or two after we got that tape together, the Lord called her home. So Mama June, this is for you.

0: 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Arkansas's getting its inspiration and praise on in Little Rock, Jacksonville, Pine Bluff, Sherwood, and all points throughout the natural state. 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
1: 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Y'all know how we do. We'll be faith walking,
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That's it, worship the Lord. I worship him. Come on, he's brought you over some mountains. Come on, tell him thank you. Come on, tell him thank you.

0: 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Arkansas's getting its inspiration and praise on in Little Rock, Jacksonville, Pine Bluff, Sherwood, and all points throughout the natural state. 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
1: Thank you, God, for giving us our identity in you. We can know who we are because we know whose we are. 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
2: He cannot fail. 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Tell him there is no failure. 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I wish you could see yourself in the future.

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So I want every blood-washed believer to not wait until then. And if you

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2: where gospel is of splendor.

Just thought I would shout it out loud and clear in the atmosphere. It's good to know Jesus. You need to get to know him before you meet him. You think about that. Amen. That Brother Sam, that ain't nothing but the gospel truth. And how in the world are you doing out there, everybody? This is Brother Sam Tate. That's right. We're right back on the radio with the Old and Goldie Show, playing the ones that you like to hear, because, you know, those are the ones I like to play. So get on that telephone and call and tell a friend. Let everybody know that Gospel Gems is on the radio. In the meantime, Reverend F.C. Barnes and Reverend Janice Brown. Oh.

0: Hey, my gospel friends, I saw you out there patting your feet to the beat to the music of Reverend F.C. Barnes and Reverend Janice Brown talking about that rough side of the mountain. Another one just like the other one. After all, the ones you'd like to hear are the ones we like to play. In the meantime, in case anybody asks you, say, listen, don't you know that that's Brother Sam Tate on the radio, and we're going to be on your mind, friends, for the rest of this hour right here on Gospel Gems, where playing the gospel is what I do, and I like my job. But tell you what, we had a chance to catch up with the legendary Keith Wonderboy Johnson not too long ago. Keith Wonderboy Johnson and the Spiritual Voices got a great little interview with him. You stay tuned. Going to be playing that in just a few moments.
1: 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I'm Pamela Barnes, First Lady of Restoration Worship Center in Rocky Mount, North Carolina, reminding you that you're listening to Gospel Gems with Brother Sam Tate.
2: Hi, this is Pastor Morris Hatton. In Exodus 20th chapter, God gave the Ten Commandments to Moses. These commandments are not merely suggestions, they are commandments. And even though we may not be able to keep them all, it lets us know what is right and what is wrong. Hear this commandment. Remember the Sabbath day to keep it holy. 6 days shall you labor and do all your work, but the seventh day is the Sabbath of the Lord your God. Jesus said, if you love him, you will keep his commandments. So Lord, have mercy upon us and incline our hearts to keep your word.
0: Well, hi there once again, everybody. Brother Sam Tate here on location, and this time we're talking to the legendary Keith Wonderboy Johnson of the Spiritual Voices. Brother Keith, first of all, welcome to Gospel Gems.
3: Hey, how you doing? Heard a lot about you.
0: Well, I tell you what, it's been a long time since we had a chance to chat. I think the last time some years ago down in Birmingham, Alabama. But Brother Keith, right quick, I understand that you wanted to be a gospel singer ever since you were a little boy. Suppose you tell our audience about that.
3: Yeah, what I'm doing right now, that's always been my dream since I was about 5 years old, singing gospels and quartet. That's what I love. So it's been a dream of mine since I was a little boy.
0: If you had the opportunity to do a duo with one of your favorite singers, who would that be?
3: Well, I already did a lot of them. I did one with Harvey Watkins. I did one with the Williams Brothers. I think the only one left now is like Joe Lagan, and I wanted to do one with the Winans.
0: All right. Well, listen, as we get ready to wrap up the interview, there's a song we played during Christmas, Brother Keith. It's called 12 Days of Christmas. Did you guys write that? Tell us about that.
3: Yeah, that was, we said we was tired of hearing the Temptations Christmas album at my dad's house, so we said we wanted to do a Christmas CD, so that's what we did. We came up with that, and that just happened to be one of the songs.
0: Well, that's fantastic. Before we go, what would you like to say to your audience out there as we wrap this interview up?
3: Just keep us lifted in their prayers. We're going to keep trying to do good gospel music and be looking for some new music soon.
0: All right. God bless you, Brother Keith Wonderboy Johnson. Ladies and gentlemen, we've been talking to Brother Keith Wonderboy Johnson of the Spiritual Voices right here on Gospel Gems, where the people are the stars of the show.

Hey, great day in the morning, everybody. Great day in the morning. I do believe that is an old Consoler song there, done up by Brother Keith Wonderboy Johnson and the Spiritual Voices, waiting for my child to come home. In the meantime, in case anybody asks you, say, listen, don't you know that's Brother Sam Tate on the radio, and we're going to be in that and all about for the rest of the hour, playing those oldies but goodies, everybody. What you get when you get tired of what you already got. In the meantime, if Jesus can't fix it, you know what? Nobody can. Listen here. If Jesus

0: look out out that big town. If Jesus can't fix it, nobody can. In other words, if Jesus can't fix it, it can't be fixed. Did you like that, friends? That's the late and great brother Frank Williams checking in for that spin. And if Jesus can't fix it, nobody can. Brother Sam Tate in here, sitting here in the old air chair, looking right at you, and you know you're looking good. But we got to break it up right quick, friends, before it breaks us down. Don't you go away. We'll be right back with more Gospel Gems right after these good words.
1: Hello, everyone. I'm Ricky Burns from the beautiful country of Belize, reminding you that you're listening to the Gospel Gems with Brother Sam Tate.

0: Hey, I got it all figured out now, friends. There's something about the name Jesus, you know why? It's the sweetest name I know. Did you like that? That's the sounds of the Rance Allen Group. You know, I caught up with Brother Rance Allen, or should I say Bishop Rance Allen, not too long ago, and I asked him, I said, is it the Rance Allen Group or the trio? He said it's really the group of because they are a trio. People just started calling them the trio, but actually it's the Rance Allen Group. Did you get it? All right. In the meantime, in case anybody asks you, say, listen, don't you know that that's Brother Sam Tate on the radio, friends, and we've got plenty of action for your gospel satisfaction. Get on that telephone and call and tell somebody. In the meantime, hear these good words.
1: Hello, everyone. This is Dr. Mark Miller, global missionary and plastic surgeon, reminding you that you're listening to Gospel Gems with Brother Sam Tate.
2: It's time now for another word from the voice of many waters. Friends, in the Bible it says, for the earth will be filled with the knowledge of the glory of the Lord as the waters cover the sea. You might wonder, well, how can this come to pass in these days when the darkness seems to be increasing? Well, Jesus said that out of your innermost being will flow rivers of living waters. Those living waters is the knowledge of the glory of the Lord that will cover the earth as the waters cover the sea. I just want to encourage you today. God wants to use you. Call upon His name and let the living waters flow. Until next time, this has been Pastor Larry Cole with the voice of many waters.
3: I'm reminded of a story of a man, whether in a vision or a dream, I do not know, but he was given an opportunity to go to heaven and visit with an angel. And while there, he was given a glimpse of earth in a church setting. On a Sunday morning, preacher in the pulpit with a Bible opened, preaching the gospel, but the man could not hear it. Choir in the choir stand, singing, clapping their hands, but the man couldn't hear it. People in the pews, heads bowed, mouths moving, praying, but he could not hear it. He then questioned the angel and asked, why can I not hear what they're doing? I'm familiar with this kind of setting. That's what we do in church. We preach, we pray, we sing. Why can't I hear it? It disturbed him. The angel replied, you cannot hear it because you are in heaven now. And heaven can't hear what's going on because it's not real worship. If it doesn't come from the heart, heaven can't hear it. I want to make sure that heaven hears my worship, because that's why I was designed. Revelation 4:11 says, for thou art worthy, O Lord, to receive glory and honor and power, for thou hast created all things, and for thy pleasure they are and were created. I want to please God in my worship. That's why I was designed.

0: It's another golden hit played with a silver needle from 1955, everybody. The late and great brother Sam Cooke, along with the Soul Starers, with a blast from out of the gospel past, one call, Nearer My God to Thee. Yours truly, brother Sam Tate, on your radio right about now, friends. And guess what? That's going to wrap up part number one of the show. That's right, the very best in spiritual and gospel music right here on this great radio station. Don't you go away. We'll be right back with part number two right after these good words.
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look out there, big town. What a way to get this portion of our show on the go. The late and great brother James Cleveland, and something got a hold of me. Oh, I know what it was, brother. It was the presence of the Holy Spirit. And how in the world are you doing out there, everybody? Thank you for coming on in for part number two of the show. And I just want to know, did you enjoy part number one of Gospel Gems? Well, we certainly enjoyed keeping you company. My name is Brother Sam Tate, and we're going to be on your mind for the rest of the hour. But I tell you what, I got to get ready and go in just a few more months. In just a few moments, but before I go, I got another one just like the other one. The sensational Nightingale singing it pretty for all of the pretty people out there.

0: gospel friends, did you like that? Make Me Over Again, singing it pretty for all of the pretty people out there somewhere. That's those sensational Nightingales on the radio. In the meantime, Brother Sam, look at that clock, man. We got to break it up right quick before it breaks us down. Don't you go away, friends. We'll be right back to wrap Gospel Gems up right after these good words.
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4: God bless you. This is Evelyn Turrentine, AG of Detroit, Michigan. I want to remind you that we are listening to Gospel Gems with Brother Sam Tate.
5: Well, my gospel friends, we certainly hate to have to cut in on Sister Evelyn Turrentine, AG. And God be with you till we meet again. But you know what? Like they say each and every day, two or three times on the weekend, my friend, all good things must come to an end. So we come to the end of another one, just like the other one, another Gospel Gems radio show. Sir, we hope it's been a blessing to you. And you know what? We want you to be our special guest again the next time. And once again, we're going to be walking that walk and talking that talk, just like Moses did, right here on Gospel Gems and this great radio station. But before I go, there's just one other thing I want to know. I just want to know, have you believed and received Jesus Christ as your personal Savior? Well, friends, have you? Well, listen, all you got to do is ask Jesus to forgive you of your sins. Confess with your mouth that you believe Jesus Christ died on the cross for your sins and he now lives. And the only other thing you got to do is ask him to come on in. That's right. He stands at the door of your heart and he knocks. But you know what? He's a gentleman. He's not going to bogart his way into your heart. So why don't you ask Jesus to come on into your heart just as you are and help you to serve him for the rest of the days of your life? And if you do that sincerely with your heart, not your mind or intellect, but if you do it with your heart, turn from your wicked ways, go in peace and sin no more now, you will be saved. Amen, Brother Sam. That ain't nothing but the gospel truth. So until the next time when we can all get together and meet again, my friend, yours truly, Brother Sam Tatum, is saying, we're going to do something to you that the devil ain't going to do. We're going to leave you alone. You have a blessed day today. And don't forget, we love you now.

evangelist Dorothy Norwood. So call somebody. Tell them Dottie's on the radio. Let's get this praise party started with Josh Copeland, Nobody But Jesus, and Ty Tribbett, Holy You, right here on Dottie's Praise House.

was Josh Copeland, Nobody But Jesus, and Todd Tribbett, Holy You. Now it's time for our featured artist, evangelist Dorothy Norwood. Y'all know I started with Dorothy when I was like about 19. I went on the road with her and the Norwood Singers. And I tell you, we traveled the country. And I'll tell you more about it when we get on down in here. But right now, we're going to go with Dorothy Norwood, Somebody Prayed For Me. And right after her, James Greer, Do It Again, right here on Dottie's Podcast.

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1: Listen, whatever you're facing, just remember, the same God that delivered you before, He's faithful, He's God, He'll do it again. Come on and sing it, Daryl.
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1: Yes, Lord.
2: You hear

back to Dottie's Praise House. I'm your host, Dottie Peoples, and I thank you so much for being with me. And right now, we're going to keep the show going because, y'all, we got some good music for y'all today. We're going to call on none other than Donald Lawrence and the Tri-City Singers. Encourage Yourself right here on Dottie's Praise House.

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I know y'all enjoyed that one. 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Now we're going to keep it moving. Y'all know I always got to throw something in there with me on. And everywhere I go, I got to sing this one, y'all. So get ready to sing, choir. He's an on-time God, Dottie Peoples, right here on Dottie's Praise House.

0: I know y'all saying, yes, he is. Yes, he is. That was me, y'all, Doubting Peoples. He's an on-time God. I hope y'all enjoyed that. But right now, we're going to take a quick break, and we'll be right back with some more good gospel music right here on Dottie's Praise House. Is on the radio.
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9: 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I want to thank God for you on this Sabbath day. It is Saturday, and some of you guys are preparing to go into the house of worship on today. I want to thank God for you as I'm preparing my own self. But I want to thank you for having coffee with PSW. I'm Pastor Samuel Williams. I am the founder of PSW Ministries 64, located at 2703 South Main Street, Pine Bluff, Arkansas. 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Amen. For more information, listen, coffee with PSW today on this particular day and all week long on next week, we're going to talk about choosing, why people choose wrong connections and why we confuse attention with love. Why do we do this? Proverbs chapter number 4, verse 23 says, keep thy heart with all diligence, for out of the heart, out of it are the issues of life. Many people, they enter unhealthy relationships because they mistake attention for genuine love. And someone calls, they text, or they compliments, or they spend time with them, and immediately they feel valued. Yet attention and love are not the same. Psychologically, humans have a deep need for acceptance and belonging. And I found out that researchers have found that the individuals who experience emotional neglect, emotional rejection, or abandonment often become vulnerable to seeking validation from unhealthy sources. And they attach themselves to anyone who makes them feel noticed. So I want you to know today, make sure that you don't confuse attention with love. I really want to thank you for having Coffee with PSW on today. Just remember to log on to the website at PSWMinistry64.com. I'm the pastor of Oak Grove Central Missionary Baptist Church, located at 211 Joe T. Hensley Road. Come see us tomorrow for jeans and men in white shirts. You already know what's next. See ya. Bye-bye.
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Welcome back to Dottie's Praise House. I'm your host, Dottie Peoples, and I hope you're enjoying the show with our featured artist, Evangelist Dorothy Norwood. We're going to keep it moving and bring Dorothy back in here with Victory Is Mine, and then Pastor John P. Key, Church Medley, right here on Dottie's Praise House.

0: was Evangelist Dorothy Norwood. Victory is mine. Victory today is mine. I know y'all still singing just like the choir. And then Pastor John P. Key, Church Medley. I hope y'all enjoyed those. We went to church on those two, didn't we? Now it's time for the beauty bug. Why wear makeup? Wearing makeup is a personal decision and is hardly a mandate or the only way for women to look attractive. Nonetheless, applying makeup can be about looking and feeling more beautiful, and it can be exciting and fun. When done right, it can also express a great deal of personal power. Whatever your choice, if you do want to wear makeup, apply it defiantly and make the difference between looking attractive instead of strange, out of place, or sloppy. That's something right there. Strange or out of place or sloppy if you don't put it on right. I guess that's what they're saying. Although fashion statements can be taken to the extremes from following the whims of everything the fashion magazines portray or that your favorite celebrity decides to do. Y'all know everything y'all see celebrities doing, wearing their hair a certain way, makeup, eyelashes, whatever. Y'all decide to do it. To hold it on to what looks that are long gone, ignoring fashion is a mistake. Finding your own balance between fashion, comfort, and personal style is the most logical and beautiful choice. So you make the choice and make it for you so that you can look beautiful. And that is the beauty buzz for today. We're going to keep it moving and call in Tamla the Man. Hello, God, right here on Dottie's Praise House.
1: Let me take you back to a gospel Caribbean vibe felt like in that church.

Welcome back to Dottie's Praise House. I'm your host, Dottie Peoples. And again, I want to say thank you for being with me today. And I hope you're enjoying the show so far. But we're going to keep it moving with Adia on the way and Kenny Lewis and One Voice, God Did It, right here on Dottie's Praise House.

0: I did it.
1: That was a deer on the way and Kenny Lewis and One Voice, God Did It. Wow. We gonna keep it moving, y'all. And call on our featured artist, Evangelist Dorothy Norwood. Y'all know what she get ready to say. Shake, shake, shake. Shake the devil off. Right here on Dottie's Praise House.

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0: Welcome back to Dottie's Praise House. I'm your host, Dottie Peoples. And I tell you, we've been having some church up in here, but we're going to keep it moving. Y'all know I don't be doing a whole lot of talking because y'all want to hear some good music. So right now we're going to call in the choir room. Love never fails right here on Dottie's Praise House.
1: You want to put your hands on it. All right. I'm going to try it like this.

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And remember, if you want to request your own songs you want to hear, contact me at dpmusicgroup@att.net. 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Now it's time for our health tip for today. How does being more active help to lower cholesterol? Listen, regular physical activity can increase your HDL cholesterol, reduce LDL cholesterol, and reduce triglycerides. Some triglycerides are a blood fat. They are unavailable to the body as a source of fuel for muscular activity. Therefore, people who are active can use up the triglycerides in their bloodstream as a source of energy. Evidence from numerous research studies shows that moderate exercise, such as brisk walking, that adds up to a total of 30 minutes on most days of the week, can improve your health. The great news is that you do not need to exercise vigorously or for hours at a time to achieve health benefits. In addition to burning up excess fats, moderate exercise also helps to reduce stress, which further enhances your well-being. And that is the health tip for today right here on Dottie's Praise House. Now it's time for our quartet song for today. The late Lee Williams and the Spiritual QCs, Cooling Water. Y'all know about this one right here on Dottie's Praise House.

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Welcome back to Dottie's Praise House. I'm your host, Dottie Peoples, and I thank you so much for being with me today. We've been having some church up in here with our featured artist, Evangelist Dorothy Norwood. Like I told you, I was on the road with her when I was young, and she had a song, Gotta Be Some Rain in Your Life to Appreciate the Sunshine. And Mick Jagger, they invited us to go on the road. I tell you, that was an experience with Stevie Wonder and all of them. At the first time a gospel group opened up a concert like that, I'll never forget that. And I thank her for giving me that experience. But right now, Evangelist Dorothy Norwood, I step out, and then PJ Morton, Mercy, right here on Dottie's Praise House.

0: home. Mercy.
1: That was evangelist Dorothy Norwood, our Stepped Out, which is our featured artist for today. And I tell you, we've enjoyed every song she sang up in here. And PJ Morton, Mercy. Now it's time for the word for today. Listen, life has taught me I am not always in control. Life is full of experiences, lessons, heartbreak, and pain. But it has also shown me love, beauty, possibility, and new beginnings. Embrace it all. It makes us who we are. And after every storm, y'all, comes a clear day. And that's the word for today, life. Now we're going to call on Jermaine Dolly, Never Shall Forget, and Nia Allen, Lord, I Love You, right here on Dottie's

was Jermaine Dolly, Never Shall Forget, and Nia Allen, Lord, I Love You. I love you all too, but y'all know what? Clock on the wall say I gotta get out of here. So before I go, y'all know as always, always I wanna thank Mike Chandler and the Rejoice Network family for just giving me this opportunity to be with you every Sunday morning. And to my producer, Everett Armstrong, who y'all just don't know, he puts up with me. But I love him and I thank him so much for just being my producer. And to you, my audience, my folk, my family, I want to say as always, thank you for loving and supporting Dottie's Praise House. You know, without you, there would be no Praise House. For all your love and support, I say thank you, and I love you with all my heart and soul. So until next week, remember, whatever you're going through, God is telling you, I got this. God bless you, and I'll see you next week.

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6: Hello, happy Juneteenth weekend to you, and welcome to Beyond the Praise. I'm your host, Willie Mae McIver. Beyond the Praise consists of contemporary and traditional gospel music, plus in-depth interviews with your favorite gospel artists. Our special guest today is gospel recording artist Dante Bowe. So listen out for him. Right now, though, we've got Kim Person with Your Love on Beyond the Praise.

Donnie McClurkin, Better After a While. Here on Beyond the Praise, I'm Willie Mae McIver. Happy Juneteenth weekend to you again. Now, you know what Juneteenth is, right? I explained it last weekend, but I'm going to do it again now. Just so you'll know and you can share with other people, the slaves in Texas found out 2 years after the other slaves in the country that they were free. Now, mail was slow, you know, Pony Express, but whatever the case may be, they found out 2 years after all the other slaves in the United States were freed that they were free. There are a lot of events and community activities going on around the country, so hopefully you'll partake in some of them this weekend. I'm Willie Mae McIver for Beyond the Praise, and here's Jermaine Dolly with Never Forget on Beyond the Praise.

0: That is brand new, hot off the press, as we used to say back in the day. From Dante Bo, it's called Higher, featuring Revelation Worship. Before that, you heard from CeCe Winans, accompanied by Todd Delaney, More Than This. I'm Willie Mae McIver for Beyond the Praise, and our special guest today just happens to be gospel recording artist Dante Bo. Welcome, Dante Bo.
1: Well, thanks for having me. It's always an honor to be with you.
0: Definitely, me as well. So look, you've got this new single out, and It is just really, really taking off. It's such a great song. Tell us about Higher.
1: Higher is a song that I wrote with my friend Chaz. It's a song just about putting God above every circumstance, above every trial, every tribulation. And ultimately, you get higher too. You know, he brings you up higher as well, so you can see, you know, what really is going on. Sometimes when you're down in the middle of a storm, you can't see it, but God will lift us up and give us new perspective. And there'll always be a way of an escape, and there'll always be a way out, you know. So this song is something that I felt like I wanted to, you know, give the world today after seeing everything that's going on and how people are going through their own, you know, circumstances and their own trials, whether my friends group or my family. And so, yeah, that's what the song is about.
0: Beyond the Praise of gospel recording artist Dante Bo, here on Beyond the Praise.
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0: Multiple Stellar Award nominee Lisa Noel Smith and the Brown Singers with Promises. Here on Beyond the Praise, I'm Willie Mae McIver. Now, you didn't think I'd forget, did you? This is also Father's Day weekend. Are you doing something for your dad? A person that fills in the gap of a dad, a grandfather, an uncle, a friend. Please do something for all the dads that you know and those who fill in the gap. They're awesome people, too. I know we do a whole lot for mothers and Mother's Day, but dads are important, too. And sometimes they feel kind of slighted when we don't do anything really special for them like we do the moms. So be sure to do something special for the dads. A gift, a card, a text, a visit, a phone call. But let them know that they are important, not just you, but to the family and their friends. Happy Father's Day to all the dads. I'm Willie Mae McIver for Beyond the Praise, and it's that time. Time for our soap opera, The Bold and the Sanctified. Sherry, what's coming up?
1: Coming up on The Bold and the Sanctified, Aquina is ready to take her and Justin's relationship to the next level, but how does he feel about it? And more people are looking to participate in the benefit concert featuring Skippy Jenkins and Roe.
2: It's time for another episode of The Bold and the Sanctified.
3: Hey, baby, I wanted to talk to you about something.
4: Okay.
3: What do you think about meeting my dad?
4: I think it's a bad idea.
3: Why?
4: Because your dad is all church, and I'm everything but that. So where would that leave us?
3: So you never want to meet my dad? What am I supposed to do with that, Justin?
4: Why are we talking about this
3: because
4: now?
3: Because I think I need to know where we're going. Does this relationship have a future?
4: Are you serious?
3: Yes, I am. I've never met anyone in your family, and you've never met anyone in mine.
4: I met your crazy sister.
3: Justin, don't.
4: So you're telling me us living together is not enough of a commitment for you?
3: It's a nice gesture, but I mean, of course I want more.
4: Maybe you want something I can't give you.
3: What?
4: Maybe we need a break.
3: A break? Baby, no. All of this just because I want you to meet my dad?
4: I just don't like the pressure.
3: Where are you going?
4: Out.
5: Mr. Skippy, hey! Hey, Mr. Skippy, hey, it's me, Barnita, Mr. Skippy!
6: What is it, Barnita?
5: Yeah, Mr. Skippy, do you have a minute?
6: Oh, Lord. Yeah, I guess.
5: So, I wonder about this benefit concert you're having.
6: Well, Barnita, I really don't have any more space in Row.
5: Row?
6: Render of Worship.
5: Oh, that's the name of your group. See, I thought it was Skippy Jenkins and Bo. You know, because you have bow legs, and so you thought you'd incorporate that.
6: No, Barnita, it's Row. And like I said, we really don't have any space left, so...
5: Oh, I wasn't going to ask you, can I join your group?
6: Really? I thought you said you wanted to talk to me about the benefit concert.
5: I do, but I was wondering if you needed an opening act.
6: Excuse me?
5: You know, someone to open up for you, or maybe someone to minister during intermission. I mean, no offense, Mr. Skippy, but I think my gift may be a little too powerful in a group setting. I think I need my own mic and my own time. So what do you think?
6: Barnita, I don't think so.
5: What? Why?
6: I'm just not so sure that you're ready for a solo performance. I'm not sure we're ready either.
5: Well, didn't you have to ask Pastor Lutz to have the concert?
6: Yes.
5: So maybe that's who I should be talking to, probably.
6: Barnita.
5: Well, thanks, Mr. Skippy. You're right. I need to go right to the top.
6: Barnita.
5: Oh, that's my grandma blowing. I gotta go. Bye, Mr. Skippy.
6: Ugh, the Lord is really gonna have to move at this concert because the devil is busy. I mean, just active.
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7: What's up, guys? I'm Isabel Davis, and you are listening to my girl, Willie Mae McIver, on Beyond the Praise.

0: That is the number one gospel song in the country right now, according to Billboard Magazine Gospel Charts. Tanya Nolan and Blessings, here on Beyond the Praise. Congratulations, Tanya. Before that, the Prince of Gospel Music, John P. Key, with a church medley. I'm Willie Mae McIver for Beyond the Praise, and our special guest today is gospel recording artist Dante Bo. Dante, a little while ago, we played your brand new single, Higher, featuring Revelation Worship, and I heard you wrote that song pretty quickly. How long did it take you to write that song?
1: You know, I just freestyle. It probably took maybe an hour.
0: An hour? Oh my gosh.
2: That is great. Is that normally how songs come to you real quickly, or do you have to ponder over any for like weeks or months, or do songs just pretty much come to you quickly?
1: They do come to me quickly, but sometimes it can take a while.
2: Now, you also brought some friends in, Revelation Worship. How did you think to bring them in, or what was going through your head in order to incorporate them into the song?
1: Yeah, so they were pretty much in close proximity. We were in California recording the song, so they're out there. And a buddy of mine thought it would be a good idea to have them on there, and they helped write, and they actually tracked the choir, which I wanted choir on this song because it's different for me, but also something traditional and what I was raised on. And so they helped me, like, convey the message in that way. And so I just wanted them to be on it because they were in close proximity, and they were really, really good. So
0: Beyond the Praise of gospel recording artist Dante Bo, here on Beyond the Praise.

0: walking.
1: Red Hands with Walking. Here on Beyond the Praise, I'm Willie Mae McIver. Our special guest today is gospel recording artist Dante Bowe. Dante, we're talking about your latest single, Higher, and you incorporated a choir in this song. You normally don't use choirs, so why now?
2: Just thought it was very powerful when they sang Higher, Higher, Higher. I just like how powerful it was, and I think in unity, though, the message can be even stronger. You know, we have a bunch of voices and coming together to sing this anthem, and I thought it made sense, and I thought it felt good.
3: You mentioned that it's an anthem, and it isn't an anthem. This is kind of like a first anthem for you, is it or is it not?
2: I think so, yeah. I think so, for sure, yeah. And it was on accident, you know. Like I said, I was in the studio, and I felt God telling me to write a song about lifting him up above all everything, you know? And so I really appreciate them helping me make it an anthem, you know?
3: Yeah, it ushers you into the presence of the Lord.
2: Oh, nice, thank you so much, I agree.
3: Can you picture choirs around the country singing this song?
2: I can. I think it's an important song, and I like the melody too, you know, not even just was it a message, but I think it's an easy melody, and I can really see people, you know, singing it and like getting great responses, you know?
1: Beyond the Praise of gospel recording artist Dante Bowe here on Beyond the Praise.
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1: Thanks for listening to Beyond the Praise. I'm Willie Mae McIver. Happy Father's Day weekend to you once again, and happy Juneteenth weekend. Our special guest today is gospel recording artist Dante Bow. Dante, we're talking about your latest single, Higher. How do you want people to feel after hearing Higher?
2: I want them to feel encouraged. I want them to actually have new perspective, really, ultimately. I want them to be lifted up with Jesus and see everything correctly and like not just get so down and out about what they are experiencing, but more so have new vision, new eyes to see that God is in control and nothing lasts forever. Weeping endures for a night, but joy comes in the morning.
3: Is this from a forthcoming project?
2: It is. We've been working tirelessly on it. And it's one of my favorite projects ever.
3: Really?
2: So I'm excited about it, yep.
3: When can we expect it out?
2: Can't say right
3: okay.
2: now.
3: That's okay.
2: But sooner than later.
3: And what makes this project one of your favorite projects? What was different on this project than previous releases?
2: It's about victory. It's about victory. It's about how God's got jokes, you know? It's like, you know, you might feel like this, but then he turns it around. And like, you might go through this and he turns it around. Like, it's like, what in the world? Like, and like, you're looking at laughing at something that you really thought was never going to end. And God gave you something bigger and better. And he gave you more love, more joy, more peace, more like, and like, you thought you were at the end of it all. And he got more, you know? So it's just like, God's got jokes. Like you just think it's over. And he's like sleeping in the middle of the storm. And he wakes up and says, "Peace be still." And he goes back to sleep.
3: Yeah.
2: You know what I mean? Like that. Or you're in the middle of the storm and he gets out and walks, you know, on the water, and he tells you to walk too. It's like, what? You know, it's like,
3: yeah.
2: God's got jokes.
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0: Lachey Knox featuring Ernest Pugh with Right Now. Before that, James Fortune in the Room. I'm Willie Mae McIver for Beyond the Praise. And on a sad note, gospel legend Bo Williams passed away this past week at the age of 76. And a really nice man, great spirit. We know he's with the Lord, absent from the body, present with the Lord. And he's up there singing out with the angels. But we want to continue to keep his family members, friends, and fans lifted up in prayer as we process the passing of legendary gospel recording artist Bo Williams. I'm Willie Mae McIver for Beyond the Praise, and here is some advice for teens on how to live right.
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0: you to know this. 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And all of your friends that follow the standards of this wrong world will know that it's not you, but the power of Christ enabling you to live right. 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
4: Hey, what's up, beautiful people? This is Kirk Franklin. You're listening to the queen of all things, Willamette MacIver, y'all, on Beyond the Praise. Let's go.

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All right, I'm gonna try it like this.

0: Brett Hammond in the choir room with Love Never Fails. Before that, my nephew Ty Tribbett, Holy You. I'm Willie Mae McIver for Beyond the Praise. Our special guest today is gospel recording artist Dante Bow. Now, Dante, you told me you're working on a new project. You can't tell me when it's coming out, but can you at least tell us what we can expect on the project?
1: Some of everything, but very, very, very contemporary gospel, like so traditional-ish, and also some new flavors, some new styles and stuff like that. But I wanted to keep it simple sonically and also like higher, add some cool little elements to it as well.
0: Yeah. Any other special guest artists that you can speak of, or is that top secret too?
1: I don't want to say yet. I don't want to say

0: That'll be fine.
1: But I'll be back. I'll be back to talk to you again.
0: Yeah. What else are you working on?
1: I just recorded with Tasha, and I just did a song with JJ Harrison. Okay. And those two I'm very, very excited about.
0: Great. Any other artists that you'd like to collaborate with?
1: So many.
0: Okay.
1: So many. But I think Corinne Hythorn and I are working on a project together or something like that. So I'm excited about that. That's one of my best friends. So that's going to be cool.
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17: 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You've called us by name.

0: Renee Spearman, Montel Jordan, and Kim Burrell with You Chose Me. Here on Beyond the Praise, I'm Willie Mae McIver. Well, you know, all roads lead to Charlotte, North Carolina for the 41st Annual Stella Awards. It's taking place on August 15th, Spectrum Arena. Tickets are going sale. I think the whole first level is sold out already. So you might want to log on to StellaAwards.com. 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And why don't you come in early? So much is going on from Wednesday through Friday. They've got the Stellar Plus Experience, workshops and seminars, master classes, symposiums, a marketplace, worship events, also the pre-show. A third of the awards are given away at the pre-show, and that will be happening Friday night, August 14th at the Carolina Theater. So just go on in Wednesday if you can and make a weekend of it. For more information about everything that's going on, visit StellaAwards.com. I'm Willie Mae McIver for Beyond the Praise, and here is Barnita with a flashback.
1: Hey, everybody. Hi. Hey, it's me. It's Barnita with a flashback on Beyond the Praise. James B. Davis started the Dixie Hummingbirds with some of his classmates in 1928 in Greenville, South Carolina. When they finished school, they started touring. The group changed when lead singer Ira Tucker joined at the age of 13. He had lots of energy. He would run up and down the aisles, jump off the stage, fall on his knees. You know, people say that R&B singers Jackie Wilson and James Brown got their style from Ira. The group moved to Philadelphia, Pennsylvania in the 1940s, and over the years they picked up a number of other singers who were popular in the group, like William Bobo, Beachy Thompson, James Walker, and Claude Jeter, who went on to be the lead singer for the Swan Silvertones. The Dixie Hummingbirds' biggest song was Love Me Like a Rock. They've also won 2 Grammy Awards and have been inducted into the Grammy Hall of Fame, the Christian Music Hall of Fame and Museum, and the Vocal Group Hall of Fame. The group, the Dixie Hummingbirds, have been around for over 80 years. Wow! I'm Barnita with a flashback on Beyond the Praise.

0: the group Fire, I Can Count on You. Before that, Josh Copeland, Nobody But Jesus. I'm Willie Mae McIver for Beyond the Praise. Our special guest today is gospel recording artist Dante Bo. Dante, love to ask this question. Are you living your dream?
1: I'm living my dream. I am living my dream. I think when I dreamt of it, I didn't think it would be so much work in the dream.
0: Okay.
1: But the work part has become a part of my dream as well, because I get to connect with people. I get to like also have this, I guess, this back end knowledge, and like actually feels like I'm learning something practical versus like just all creative. And so I'm learning to love that more, and I'm really, really involved now. And so I don't know, I am living my dream. I'm grateful. I'm really grateful for that.
0: That is great. I'm so happy for you. When you were growing up, is this what you wanted to do in life?
1: It is.
0: Beyond the Praise of gospel recording artist Dante Bo, here on Beyond the Praise.

0: Ricky Dillard, When I Think. Here on Beyond the Praise, I'm Willie Mae McIver. A special guest today has been gospel recording artist Dante Bowe. Dante, you've been in the business for a minute now and got some years on you. You're still a young man. But what would you tell your 15-year-old self about this industry?
1: The trouble don't last always, for real. Like, it really does get better and better and better and better. It really does. So stick to your guns. Don't change. Be who you are. Only thing that can change you is God. Like, let him do the work in you. And stay focused. I would tell my youngers up that.
0: What do you want your legacy to be when God has called you home to be with him? What do you want people saying about Dante Bowe?
1: That I was loving and generous, and that I was a really, really good person.
0: Great. Well, you're well on your way to that. What's the name of the single again, and is it available for digital download?
1: Yes, the name of the new song is called Higher, featuring Revelation Worship, and it's available everywhere you get music. My social media handles are Dante Bowe, DanteBowe, and my website is DanteBowe.com.
0: Great. Thank you so much, Dante, for being with us today. Continue success in all that you do, and please keep in touch.
1: Yes, thank you so much for having me.
0: Beyond the Praise of gospel recording artist Dante Bowe, here on Beyond the Praise.
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0: Kenny Lewis and One Voice, God did it. Oh, yes, he did. Here on Beyond the Praise, I'm Willie Mae McIver. We want to take time out to thank our special guest today, gospel recording artist Dante Bow. His latest single, Higher, is available now. Do support his ministry, okay? Download it today. Looking at the clock, my time is just about up. Had a great time, though. I pray you did, too. God bless you. Happy Father's Day and happy Juneteenth weekend to you. And we look forward to you joining us next time when we take another trip beyond the praise.
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I know it hasn't always been easy, and sometimes you felt like giving up. 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
1: 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Y'all know how we do. We'll be faith walking,
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1: Right here, we got the Get Up News, Griff's Prayer to Erica-ism, and the music that you love. 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Y'all know how we do. We'll be faith walking,
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Arkansas's getting its inspiration and praise on in Little Rock, Jacksonville, Pine Bluff, Sherwood, and all points throughout the natural state. 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
1: 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Y'all know how we do. 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

0: 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I said he did it, did it.
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0: Come on, bring them people to the Get Up Church. 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
1: 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Say it again. Tell him there is no failure. 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
1: 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Y'all know how we do. We'll be faith walking.
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2: 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I've been surfing here since I was a kid. 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Watching him and taking in the blue waves, the sea breeze, the blurry horizon.
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0: Praise Mix Down, where we keep God first in the mix. If you want that mix right there, you know what you need to do. Slide in the DM the right way, because you know what, Rudy? There's a right and a wrong way.
1: Slide in the DM.
0: Hallelujah. Don't send me no pictures. but talking about pictures, man, shout outs going out to you celebrating your fathers this weekend, your father figures. And you know what? I'd like to challenge the gospel community to make more songs about dads, because believe it or not, I did a search and there wasn't a whole lot.
1: Wow.
0: There's a lot of songs for Mother's Day.
1: Yeah, I get it.
0: But when it comes to Father's Day, shout's going out to Chandler Moore. I do love that song, I Have a Father, which is a great song, by the way, if you really want to just put together a Father's Day soundtrack. But we could do better, man.
1: Yeah.
0: And Our Father, yes, that is a great song about our Heavenly Father. But I'm just saying, like, there's not a lot of songs about our dads.
1: We got to appreciate them, especially while they're here with us, you know. And so I definitely want to give a shout out again to my dad, Reverend Rupert Currents.
0: Go ahead.
1: If you're tuning in. Also, my brother, Michael Starr, who produced Testimony, my first top 20 Billboard record.
0: Come on.
1: You know what I'm saying? And even myself, you know, Uncle Rudy, I show up for my baby niece, Isla. You know, that's still my baby. That's Uncle Baby.
0: Yeah. More with Rudy Currents in a minute. All right, here on the Praise
1: Mix.
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1: Praise Mix Down, where we keep God first in the mix. If you are just tuning in, this is the Father's Day edition of the show. Rudy Kearns is in the building.
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1: Hey, I'm so excited for him. And when we get back, we're going to talk about God Don't Cancel Me.
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1: Yeah, let's go there. 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